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If you want to be a part of it, MidwestCountryMusic.org. Let's get in the music right now. In fact, it's Brad Morgan, one of our nominated artists. This guy won for Video of the Year last year. Was it this song that won for Video of the Year going down? I think so. You know me, fact checking. PT doesn't always fact check properly, but Brad Morgan going down. In fact, let's do it. Midwest Country Music Originals. Turn it up.

Monique Smaz, she's out of Minnesota. We'll see her at Lakes Jam in Minnesota, Brainerd Lakes area, with B93.3, one of our affiliates. I'm sure rocking a bunch of Lakes Jam love, but Monique Smaz, that's Tainted Love here on Midwest Country Music Radio. She's got a great voice, man. If you're going to Lakes Jam, check that out for sure. I think there's like 11 Midwest CMO artists at Lakes Jam, so major props to Lakes Jam for respecting the love and respecting all the talent here in the upper Midwest. All right, Matt Mueller, southern Minnesota, kind of the southern part of town, in over my head. It's Midwest Country Music Originals, new music here.

perfect man. That's Jesus. That's Kaylin Saz, Midwest Country Music Original. She's out of Nebraska. Great tune there, just released, I think, in 2026. So will we see that as a song and maybe a nomination for Song of the Year in next year at the award show? We'll see. Kaylin Saz. And by the way, that's Kaylin, K-A-Y-L-Y-N. There's no Caitlin. There's no T in Kaylin Saz, Midwest Country Music Originals. All right, a debut from Shane Martin. Love this one. Just a fun track. It's called In One Beer, Out the Other. I love it. Shane Martin, this guy is a big-time entertainer, but nominated for a lot of stuff, including tribute with his Alabama tribute show and Entertainer of the Year. A debut here, Midwest Country Music Originals. Shane Martin from Minnesota, In One Beer, Out the Other.

0: Bourne, man. That guy, he can write a catchy tune. He can write a tune that they're creative. You know what I mean? I love it. So In One Beer, Out the Other from Shane Martin out of Minnesota. The guy is an absolute professional, and he travels all over the place, man. That guy works so hard, you know, doing his one-man band show, of course, doing his live full band show as well. So In One Beer, Out the Other from Shane Martin, Midwest Country Music Originals. All right, we come back. We go to Iowa, Tyler Rich and the High Bank Boys, and a debut out of Chicago from Rachel Swain. Stay here. 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

got that traditional country sound. That's Tyler Richton and the High Bank Boys, Clouds Always Part, here on Midwest Country Music Originals, again, out of Iowa. Tyler Richton and those boys all over the upper Midwest, but certainly Iowa, probably see him in Oklahoma. I'm sure they're doing a Texas swing as well here this summer. Rachel Swain now, she's out of Chicagoland area. I think, speaking of Texas, I think she was born in Texas, but lives in Chicago now. Harris County, this is a debut off of her new album, Neon Lullaby. Let's give it a listen. Just a great country sound. Harris County from Rachel Swain, a debut Midwest Country Music Originals.

Nothing Left in Harris County for Rachel Swain, a debut. What an awesome track, man. Love her voice, love her writing. Kind of like, again, a little bit more of that traditional sound, but not like, not super traditional. So if you don't like it, like super traditional, but if you like your country music, maybe a little bit with that taste of Americana, dig that right there. Rachel Swain, Harris County, Midwest Country Music Originals, again, off of her album, Neon Lullaby. So congrats. All right, the Rangers, speaking of Chicago, the Rangers, they got a tune right here, The Great Midwest. Turn it up, Midwest Country Music Originals. If you

Lovin', You Got That Lovin'. That is Kirsty Kraus. You Got That Lovin', Midwest Country Music Original. She's kind of out of Nashville more so now, originally from Wisconsin. But really dig that track, man. You Got That Lovin' from Kirsty Kraus here, Midwest Country Music Originals. All right, another debut here from Eric Hagen. Was awarded the Songwriter of the Year this last year at the award show. Super cool. Obviously, he's been up for a lot of stuff, including Male Vocalist of the Year. I think you're going to hear some of that Male Vocalist vibe in this one. It's a debut. It's called Good Old Days from Eric Hagen out of Wisconsin, Midwest Country Music Originals.

0: Great track from Eric Hagen. Does it again, man. This guy just puts out awesome songs. Eric Hagen, good old days. If you're harking back to the good old days, there you go. Midwest Country Music Originals. Again, Eric out of like, kind of like northern Wisconsin, like Sturgeon Bay. In fact, I think he's in a songwriter competition or maybe a festival this weekend up there as well. So check it out. Eric Hagen, Eric Hagen Music on Instagram and social media. When we come back, Blake Jack out of Iowa. Robbie Michael, too. That damn dog just won't go away. Stay here, Midwest Country Music Originals.
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1: Yeah, I like that track. It's Devil's Heart from Blake Jack out of Iowa, Midwest Country Music Originals. Again, one of his more recent tracks. 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Again, Blake Jack, Devil's Heart, Midwest Country Music Originals. All right, she's Katie Tessman, Summer Was Sweet With You, a nostalgic track here, Midwest Country Music Originals.
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1: Get Robbie Michael back that damn dog, won't you? Love it. I keep getting a lot of requests on the social media. Midwest CMO on Instagram. A lot of people asking for that track. Damn Dog from Robbie Michael out of Iowa. Midwest Country Music Original. 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That'll be a lot of fun. Again, my name is PT. We do this every single week. We got all sorts of awesome artists here in the Midwest. I think we're over 350 members strong at this point in time. Jump on board. Come and have fun with us. 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Leave you with this one. It's Erin Duffy, Not Today. She's out of Iowa, loving this one. Here we go, Not Today, but next week we'll be back. Thanks so much for listening. Have a great week. The time's

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Gopher Lakes Jam. Yeah, that's just a few weeks away at BIR from Brainerd, and we're going to be up there. Hopefully, you're going to be up there. What a lineup, man. Dasha, Tucker Wentworth, this guy's going to be there. Bailey, Chevy Silverado, our official Lakes Jam station here. It's CAD 98.9.

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We're going to see him up at Lakes GM coming up in a few weeks. Brainerd, B-I-R. 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Starting tomorrow, giveaway. 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

0: 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From Cat.
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0: 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Today's best country. Cat. Back to the country. 3, 2, ready, say it, here we go.
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1: Hello, planet Earth. I'm your announcer, David Angel. 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

heaven and the earth. And God said, let there be light. And there was light. And God bless all of you on the good earth.

0: to the show.
1: That's an inside joke that no one gets, but yeah.
2: Oh, my goodness. Hey, what a wild weekend. Flag Day yesterday. We have the World Cup going on.
3: It you know, I'm soccer crazy around
1: I put my American flag up. It's the flag. It's one of those, you know, there's different, it's cloth. It's like real.
2: With the sewn stars.
1: Yeah. It's I got it. After 9/11, you remember it was so hard to find a flag?
2: You have a flag that's been flying on and off since 9/11?
1: I haven't flown it. I don't have a out in my yard, but I keep it in the garage. It like hangs on the wall kind of thing.
2: Yeah.
1: From the ceiling. And but yeah, but it, I had what's been up, but I should enjoy it. No, it's like America. Wow. I'm a big fan.
2: You're a big fan of America.
1: Big fan of America.
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0: Flag waving, hail raising, sons of America. 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

0: Ian says, hey, by the way, that speedboat enthusiast that died, his funeral procession is going to be followed by his wake.
1: Boat wake.
0: Burial at sea, I guess.
1: Jenna says, being single is so awesome because I can do whatever I want.
2: Nothing.
1: Go see whomever I want.
2: No one.
1: And go out whenever I want.
2: Never.
0: Alicia says, the earliest humans, I'm sorry, I think just jumped in front of my, there you go. The earliest humans to walk aimlessly were called Neanderthals.
1: And Carlos says, man, I just went to the bathroom without my phone, just like the pilgrims.
0: Just like them. Get a good tweet tag. It's that big deal.

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1: If you haven't heard, Chris Young is going to be dropping by. Chris has been a friend of the show for since he started.
2: I think he regrets that.
1: I think he does.
2: I think in the beginning, he would say that. All the singers, they come by because...
1: They have to.
2: Yeah, they have to.
1: 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But we love Chris. He's a long friend, a longtime friend, and he's got a new album out.
2: Yes, and also we're going to be talking a little World Cup as World Cup legend... Paulo Silas, who is you might have recognized from a lot of the coverage over the weekend, he is going to be dropping by. 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
1: This weekend, yeah.
2: He is going to be in the studio coming up here in just a little bit. So we got a wild, wild, wild day to kick off this Monday.
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1: Bob, did you get the picture of my flag?
3: Yes, it looks good. It's way better than mine. It's way better. That's a beautiful flag.
1: Thank you.
3: Like being fabric with the sewn stars and everything. Yeah. And I love how you made sure to get the close-up of the Made in USA.
1: That's right.
3: Yeah. I don't know where my flag is made. I really don't. I try to buy Made in America flags. Like, I'm very adamant about that.
1: I'll pay extra
3: I will
1: for that
3: too.
1: Kind of stuff. Like, some things, I'm like my shoes. Like, it looks
3: you don't have a whole lot of options. You'll be wearing New Balances.
1: Right. There's really
3: maybe
1: not.
3: Some boots.
1: And so, but for, like, stuff like, especially, like, patriotic stuff.
3: Yeah.
1: I want to make sure it's Made in America.
3: Yeah. I think mine is Made in America. I think. I mean, again, I'm very, like, I always look through, but you can't be sure.
1: Yeah.
3: When you buy it online, you can't be sure.
1: What's unless that website? Just, there's a site that you
3: like
1: can,
3: AmericanFlags.com or something like that.
1: No, it's like all the products that are made in America.
3: Oh,
1: it's
3: yeah.
1: like all the different.
3: You know what we're going to do? We're going to bring back that segment of the show.
1: Made in America.
3: We used to do a thing called Made in America, and it was great. And we would talk about American stuff all the time. And
1: yep.
3: Yeah, we're going to bring that back.
1: Made in America oil.
3: I want to go ahead and get my other flag up. Is it normally I fly the American flag year round, and then I put up my Betsy Ross flag the week of the 4th of July.
1: Oh, wow.
3: You know, the 1776 with the round circle. Yeah, I always do. And then on the 4th of July itself, I put up the Don't Tread on Me flag.
1: You're an overachieving American.
3: I am. I know. You but truly... I like to do it on the 4th of July. I show that defiance.
1: Yeah, all right.
3: Because that's what built America.
1: Well yeah, you're right. Well, hopefully you had a great Flag Day weekend. Flag Day officially was yesterday. And God bless America.
0: Good morning. Big D and Bubba, the Cat Morning Show.

0: Morning Show.
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0: right there.
1: Yeah,
0: the song.
1: I've heard the song, yeah.
0: All right, so I've got to... You coined a term, the Neanderthal term. People that, you know, walk around and they just kind of walk around aimlessly like lost cavemen.
1: Yes, Neanderthals. Great.
0: Neanderthal is
1: Neanderthal.
0: Awesome.
1: Neanderthal.
0: Dude, I had a Neanderthal moment yesterday. I was going somewhere. I had an appointment. I show up and like there's a guy walking out and he walks across the parking lot and then stays in my lane. Like, so I can't pass him. You know, he's like walking and you just go slow. And just meandering.
1: Yeah.
0: And I'm like, okay, move. Finally, goes through, gets to his car. I pass him, and there's no other spaces. I turn back around, and I'm, well, like, he's about to leave.
1: Yeah.
0: Gets in his car.
1: Just stop it.
0: And he just sits there.
1: Yeah.
0: And sits there. And I pull up behind. I'm like, I'm starting to, like, a minute and a half goes by. I'm like, let me see what he's doing. I pull up behind, and he's scrolling through his phone with his thing. And I'm like, he's just running the AC. I'm like, do I get out and go tap on the car and go, hey, buddy.
1: Hey, man.
0: I need your spot. There's no other spots. But I'm like, I don't want to do that and get shot. Exactly.
1: Yep.
0: And I'm like, what do I do here? So I just kind of backed up and waited.
1: It's the worst.
0: Somebody else walked out, got into their car, and they moved and they left. And then I was able to take that spot. But I was like, you know, I would just like to say something. Whomever you are, whatever you're doing, when you're at a place and you just kind of have nowhere to go, just get out of the way.
1: Go somewhere else and do it.
0: Yeah, go somewhere. Or find a spot where there's no people around.
1: Neanderthals.
0: Yes, don't be a Neanderthal.
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1: So you sent me a text with the word color, but it's the British spelling of color.
2: Oh, with the U?
1: Yeah.
2: Okay.
1: Why this?
2: All right. So I have to warn everybody. Here's a little workaround. I did that latest iOS update and it killed dictation. So I can't tell my phone. I can't do talk to text, which I need at this point. I've been doing it for so many years.
3: Dot, dot, dot.
2: Yes, dot, the dot, whole dot. Thing.
3: So, dot, dot, dot.
2: Dot, dot, dot. But wait, so here's the weird thing. So I couldn't get it to work. I went through all the different resets and all that kind of stuff. So finally, somebody on one of the forums said, why don't you switch keyboards? And you know how you have your keyboards and you can pick like US and emoji and all that kind of stuff?
1: Yeah.
2: I downloaded the UK keyboard because it's still in English. So it's that version of it. So when I do talk to text.
1: Oh, it spells out color. Oh, that's funny.
2: It spells out color the British way. Uh-huh. Or if I say, hey, I didn't realize that I was running late, it spells realize, R-E-A-L-I-S-E, the British way. It does everything the British way. So yeah, for right now, until they figure out what's
1: you're
2: wrong
1: British
2: with this,
1: until you get this updated.
2: I'm British until Apple fixes their problem.
1: British Bubba.
0: Filling up your tank feels a lot like paying a second mortgage. 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
1: From Northern News Now, I'm Sydney Whitty. Sunday marked 1 year since former Minnesota House Speaker Melissa Hortman and her husband Mark were shot and killed. Friends and community members honored the Hortmans over the weekend as people gathered for a cake and bread bake in St. Paul. Melissa Hortman loved to bake. A longtime colleague said she would routinely bring in baked goods to the office and share it with all of her staffers. Closer to home now, Duluth's biggest event of the summer will be in full swing this week. Here's what's happening in the city this week leading up to the 50th Grandma's Marathon. The Grandma's Marathon Museum at the Duluth Depot will be open all week leading up to Saturday's race day. That is free to the public. Meanwhile, on Tuesday, the Duluth Police Department and other city leaders will be participating in the Law Enforcement Torch Run for the Special Olympics, carrying the Flame of Hope from Park Point to City Hall. Then starting Thursday, Essentia Health will be hosting its Fitness Expo with vendors showing the latest products in athletics. And Friday will bring the first wave of races, including the William A. Irvin 5K and Whippersnapper races. And along with that will be Rock the Bayfront Friday with free music and entertainment at Bayfront Festival Park. For more news, you can add our website at northernnewsnow.com. I'm Sydney Whitty. Have a great Monday, everyone.
2: Good Monday morning. Hope you had a terrific weekend. I'm Bruce Siskey with Sports on CAT 98.9. Brewers get 2 out of 3 from the Phillies over the weekend in Milwaukee. 4-0 final score yesterday. Jackson Chourio and Blake Perkins both homered off Christopher Sanchez. Sanchez had a personal 6-game winning streak snapped, had not allowed more than 2 earned runs or more than 6 hits in a start since April 23rd. But yesterday, 5 2/3, 8 hits and 4 runs. Kyle Harrison rebounded from a bad outing Monday in Las Vegas. He went 6 innings, allowed just 3 hits and no runs, gets his 8th victory. Brewers up 5 games on St. Louis in the NL Central. Day off today, they host Cleveland tomorrow. The Twins took 2 out of 3 on the weekend from the Cardinals. 5-4 is that final yesterday at Target Field. Ryan Kreidler, an RBI double in the 8th inning, scored the eventual winning run. Victor Caratini hit a 2-run home run for the Twins. Byron Buxton, 3 hits and drove in a run for Minnesota. Andrew Morris got the win. Yoendris Gomez picked up the save. Twins are at Texas to kick off a road trip tonight. 7 o'clock from Arlington on 610 and 103.9. Northwoods League, Rochester beat the Huskies 15-5 yesterday, sweeping a 2-game series in Rochester. Huskies returned to Wade Stadium 6:30 versus Thunder Bay. Las Vegas knocked off the Lynx on Saturday 100-97. Aja Wilson, 24 points and 10 rebounds. The Lynx, led by Olivia Miles, who had 12 points in the fourth quarter, finished with a career-high 29. Both teams are now 10-3. Lynx will host Portland 7 o'clock tonight at Target Center. At Sports, I'm Bruce Siskey. Have a great day. 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

0: smell. When you open the door, it's like popcorn.
1: So I was going to say butter.
0: It's like fake butter.
1: Love that smell. Love that butter, too. Did you go with the butter and then like do it in layers?
0: It's so awful. I feel terrible if I eat that.
1: That's great. What is your thoughts on the movie?
0: 8 out of 10.
1: What?
0: 7.5.
1: All right, so why is that? Because you're jaded with disclosure stuff, or is it because the movie was kind of weak?
0: I don't know. But I would say if you are interested in UFO stuff, or your guy is, or whatever, wait till it comes out. Rent it.
1: What?
0: Yeah. Yeah. Unless you want to go just because it has big sound and the theater sound and the big screen. And I understand. It was really impressive. The music, the effects and all this stuff. Really great. The CG, all the effects.
1: But it's
0: really
1: the actual good. Movie itself was lackluster.
0: It's not E.T. It's not.
1: That's what I was about to say. Is not, you just told us to not go see a Spielberg movie.
0: Yeah. It's lame. It's good. I gave it 8 out of 10. That's pretty good. I'm just saying it wasn't what I thought it was going to be. It's a bit more cerebral than I thought it was going to be. Oh. And at the end, I felt like they jammed it all in at the end, and it kind of went, and you're kind of like, oh, well, that's what I thought the whole thing was going to be about, but it wasn't. And so it's good. It's
1: not great.
0: If you are not into, like, Carson should not go. She would hate it.
1: She would hate it?
0: She wouldn't like it. She's not into it. And I'm into it. And I was kind of like, okay. And it ends kind of wonky. It's a little country for old men kind of ending.
1: I don't know what that means.
0: Well, no country for old men just ended, just went black screen.
1: Oh, like the wrestler?
0: Yes. Yes.
1: Mickey Rourke jumps
0: and just goes, and you're like, oh, and then the credits. It's like that. And so my face when it ended was like, really? Really? But it has to be kind of artsy, and so they do that. And so it is.
1: Why?
0: That.
1: Why did they, I don't start, know. Why they, did they do. Start doing that?
0: You know, like, when did I don't know, dude.
1: Like the end of The Sopranos.
0: I like Dukes of Hazzard. Just make it simple. Just like wrap it up. Have a thing.
1: Lowest common denominator.
0: Yes. Yes.
1: Make it for me.
0: Guy gets the girl. He shoots the bad guy and they drive away.
1: That's why I love Hallmark movies.
0: I don't want to have to think about it. Get in my car going, well, what did that mean?
1: We all make fun of Hallmark movies. I never have to question. You I don't? Never have to ask what I just saw.
0: Anyway, that's my take on it. It was good to see the theater
1: Disclosure
0: again.
1: Disclosure day.
0: Yeah, yeah. So, and clean bathroom swag. I enjoyed that.
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1: Good morning. How are you today?
2: Pretty good. How are you?
1: I'm great. I love you guys. You know, you make me laugh in the morning to go to work. Some of the, your telemarketing.
2: Oh, yeah. We love telemarketers.
3: Yeah, they are.
1: I like to mess with them. I like to try to keep them on the phone for 15 to 20 minutes because I know I'm wasting their time.
2: Wow. Yes. Well, you're doing a good job.
3: We would listen to your radio show, I think. You sound like you're right up our kind of show.
1: Well, I just want to let you know I really appreciate y'all.
3: You're sweet. Thank you.
1: But I want to let you know you stepped up and made my heart happy.
3: Aww. You're very sweet.
2: You made ours happy just now.
3: Thank you. Thank you very much.
1: You're welcome. Have a wonderful day.
2: You too. Bye.
3: Bye.
1: Bye.
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9: Cat, Twin Ports weather.
10: Morning weather out there for today. Maybe some showers and thunderstorms later this afternoon at a high of 75. Tonight we'll see rain in that forecast, a low of 53. Tomorrow, partly sunny with a high of 63. Wednesday, rain, cooler, a high of only 53. The Thursday, partly sunny with a high of 65. Friday, partly sunny, 67. And for the marathon on Saturday, we should see partly sunny skies and a high of 68.

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1: What's up, Carson? What's going on?
3: Good morning. Now, I'm going into this by saying I don't know what the solution is, but over the last couple of weeks, I have had to change both a doctor and dentist appointment because these things were made last year. Because when you go in for your physical, your cleaning, whatever, they're like, do you want to set your next appointment? Yes. And apparently past me had really high hopes for how this month was going to look. And then the appointment pops up and you go, oh, my schedule's changed. I can't make it. That it's so far in advance.
1: Yeah.
3: And then you feel like, oh no, I got to call them. And I know how busy they are. I don't know how this can be changed, but it's so difficult to say back in November.
1: Yeah.
3: Sure. Like, this is what my schedule in July will look like. I have no idea.
2: And it's also because we don't work a typical 9-to-5.
3: Right.
2: It's also a little more difficult for us. And I hate saying that we're special, but we have a weird, we don't have a schedule. You know, the only actual schedule of my day is when we show up to work and when we're done. And then the rest of the day is completely flexible because Kane Brown might call and say, hey, I'm going to come by. Can we do something? You never know. So our days
3: That's also up. The weird part when you call and say, I know I have an appointment for this day, but do you have anything maybe around it that's different? Because, well, things changed at work. And then you don't want to be like, oh, because I'm about to name drop some famous country. Like, I'm not going to be that guy. But it's a weird thing. Yeah. And so I'm like, can we do passport rules where, hey, look, we open it up a month in advance and you got to have your alarm set. You get right in there at 8 a.m. and you see what's available. I don't know.
2: And that's another thing, too. It's like with the dentist or whatever. Like when I went and got my my physical not too long ago, my yearly checkup, they don't like to do afternoon appointments. You try to get somebody to do an afternoon appointment, and they're like, but can you get here at like 9 a.m.? I'm like, that's not afternoon.
3: Yeah, I don't blame them, but because I also don't like afternoon appointments. I'm like, no, we will schedule during not work hours, but maybe during work hours. But it is. It's just, again, I know how busy they are, but I feel so bad because I feel every time. I'm like, hey, I had high hopes 6 months ago, but this ain't going to work.
2: Here's, right. You know what you do, too, is whenever you talk to them, say, hey, can you write my name down and put me on the cancellation list? So whenever somebody cancels, they call you first and they go, hey, Carson, can you come in today?
3: Is that extra work for them? I don't want to be difficult because I'm already being a pain.
2: When someone like you cancels, they have to fill that spot.
3: Oh, so true.
2: It happens all the time. Other people are going through the same thing. So other people are canceling and you want to make sure that you're the person they call to fill in those gaps. And I mean, it works out. Usually that's
3: a solid tip, Bubba.
2: Yeah. You know, I'm not my first rodeo.
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2: The Northland's weather. 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
2: Good morning, Big D and Bubba. How the hell are you boys?
1: Pretty great, man. Sounds like I was going to ask how you are, but that would be kind of silly because you sound amazing.
2: Hey, I am doing awesome. I wanted to first of all say good morning to the greatest morning show out there. You guys, I got you on every station in my semi. I just wanted to say good morning to you guys. You guys are awesome, and I have one thing left for you and all of our veterans that are listening. Thank you for the service. And just for you guys, here we go.
0: I love it.
1: Yes.
0: Love it. All right, brother. Thank you, man.
2: This is Trucker Rob. You guys have one hell of a morning, brother, and I'll keep listening to you guys.
1: Thanks, Trucker Rob.
0: Bye-bye.
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1: He's a global soccer icon. Can we say soccer with you? Sealess, is that all right?
2: Yeah,
1: don't get defended that we say soccer and we say soccer, not football.
2: Yeah.
1: You're okay?
2: Yeah.
3: All right. Well, you know, the whole thing with football, real quick, go ahead and introduce him.
1: Paulo Sealess is joining us, world-renowned Brazilian soccer player and ESPN commentator now.
3: Yes. What I was going to say is the word soccer actually came from England. They are the ones who started it because they would call it the Football Association, the football clubs.
2: Yeah, yeah.
3: And then they shortened it in the newspaper and it became the Football Asoc, which then became soccer. And then once we started calling football, football, they went, no, we got football.
1: So is this in your book? Do you have this information in your book?
3: This is important stuff.
4: No, it's just new for me.
3: But this is important stuff because like anytime somebody, especially from Europe, gets on us for calling it soccer, you go, hey, you've been doing this since the 1800s.
1: Dude, thanks for coming in. Appreciate you. Man, I don't know a whole lot about the sport. I'm trying to get, I know we
3: I've
1: got
3: been
1: the
3: working
1: World
3: on Cup. Him. I've been working on Big D for the longest time. I'm like, dude, you've got to get into soccer.
1: It's so those who don't know, like really dumb it down for us. The World Cup is, well, it's like the Olympics of soccer.
4: Yeah, yeah. I think so. I think it's a little bit more than that. But
1: bigger than the Olympics.
4: Yes.
3: Yeah, because it's only, instead of the Olympics where you have, 1,500 athletes in all these different sports, this is literally just, it's more like the soccer. It's like the Super Bowl of the world.
5: And the prices are like the Super Bowl. I've been checking the tickets.
1: So talk to us about this book you've got out. It's kind of your story, your life.
4: Yeah. I think Beyond Success, I wrote this book. It's about, being successful in the world of soccer is good. Being famous, reaching this kind of level, like a World Cup.
3: Yeah.
4: I played twice, one in a million of the inhabitants in the world have the chance to play for your national club in a World Cup.
3: Yeah.
4: So it's not easy to reach, but the career is about 18 to 20 years. So after that, you have a
3: then what
4: life to live with a husband, with the father, with a son, in your job. I think regardless, the things inside the book can help people to understand that's more than only. Soccer.
1: What does what does soccer teach you about life?
4: Sacrifice, be courageous, but when you have the support, first of God, and then the support of your family, all things become easy. So I think this is also Beyond Success.
1: Yeah, that's the name of the book. It's called Beyond Success, One Athlete's Outstanding Pursuit of Goals, God, and Glory. The one and only Sealess. Thank you so much for the time, and congratulations on the book as well.
4: Thank you.
3: And it's available everywhere?
1: Yeah.
4: You can find that all the information is in the beyondsuccess.info and also by Amazon.
1: Okay.
4: You can have the book.
3: Or you just search Paulo Sealess book and you'll find it.
1: You'll find it. The one and only. Thank you, Sealess. Appreciate it.
4: Thank you. God bless you. Thank you.
0: Big D and Bubba will be right back.
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1: From Northern News Now, I'm Sydney Whitty. Sunday marked 1 year since former Minnesota House Speaker Melissa Hortman and her husband Mark were shot and killed. Friends and community members honored the Hortmans over the weekend as people gathered for a cake and bread bake in St. Paul. Melissa Hortman loved to bake. A longtime colleague said she would routinely bring in baked goods to the office and share it with all of her staffers. Closer to home now, Duluth's biggest event of the summer will be in full swing this week. Here's what's happening in the city this week leading up to the 50th Grandma's Marathon. The Grandma's Marathon Museum at the Duluth Depot will be open all week leading up to Saturday's race day. That is free to the public. Meanwhile, on Tuesday, the Duluth Police Department and other city leaders will be participating in the Law Enforcement Torch Run for the Special Olympics, carrying the flame of hope from Park Point to City Hall. Then starting Thursday, Essentia Health will be hosting its Fitness Expo with vendors showing the latest products in athletics, and Friday will bring the first wave of races, including the William A. Irvin 5K and Whippersnapper races, and along with that will be Rock the Bayfront Friday with free music and entertainment at Bayfront Festival Park. For more news, you can add our website at northernnewsnow.com. I'm Sydney Whitty. Have a great Monday, everyone.
2: Good Monday morning. Hope you had a terrific weekend. I'm Bruce Siskey with Sports on CAT 98.9. Brewers get 2 out of 3 from the Phillies over the weekend in Milwaukee. 4-0 final score yesterday. Jackson Chourio and Blake Perkins both homered off Christopher Sanchez. Sanchez had a personal 6-game winning streak snapped, had not allowed more than 2 earned runs or more than 6 hits in a start since April 23rd. But yesterday, 5 2/3, 8 hits and 4 runs. Kyle Harrison rebounded from a bad outing Monday in Las Vegas. He went 6 innings, allowed just 3 hits and no runs, gets his 8th victory. Brewers up 5 games on St. Louis in the NL Central. Day off today, they host Cleveland tomorrow. The Twins took 2 out of 3 on the weekend from the Cardinals. 5-4 is that final yesterday at Target Field. Ryan Kreidler, an RBI double in the 8th inning, scored the eventual winning run. Victor Caratini hit a 2-run home run for the Twins. Byron Buxton, 3 hits and drove in a run for Minnesota. Andrew Morris got the win. Yoendris Gomez picked up the save. Twins are at Texas to kick off a road trip tonight. 7 o'clock from Arlington on 610 and 103.9. Northwoods League, Rochester beat the Huskies 15-5 yesterday, sweeping a 2-game series in Rochester. Huskies return to Wade Stadium 6:30 versus Thunder Bay. Las Vegas knocked off the Lynx on Saturday 100-97. Aja Wilson, 24 points and 10 rebounds. The Lynx, led by Olivia Miles, who had 12 points in the fourth quarter, finished with a career-high 29. Both teams are now 10-3. Lynx will host Portland 7 o'clock tonight at Target Center. At Sports, I'm Bruce Sisk. Have a great day. 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

0: Tweet. Ian says, hey, by the way, that speedboat enthusiast that died, his funeral procession is going to be followed by his wake.
1: Boat wake.
0: Burial at sea, I guess.
1: Jenna says, being single is so awesome because I can do whatever I want. Nothing. Go see whomever I want. No one. And go out whenever I want. Never.
0: Alicia says, the earliest humans, I'm sorry, I think just jumped in front of my, there you go. The earliest humans to walk aimlessly were called Neanderthals.
1: And Carlo says, man, I just went to the bathroom without my phone, just like the pilgrims.
0: Just like them. Get a good tweet. Tag us, that big deal.

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1: You know, everybody's talking about weight loss injections. I mean, the results are pretty incredible. Lowering blood sugar, reducing appetite. But what if you want to lose weight but not get the painful, the shots, also some wild side effects as well? That's why doctors created a weight loss supplement. It's called Lean. Pretty remarkable results too, man.
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2: Cat, Twin Ports Weather.
9: morning weather out there for today. Maybe some showers and thunderstorms later this afternoon. That high of 75 tonight. We'll see rain in that forecast, a low of 53. Tomorrow, partly sunny with a high of 63. Wednesday, rain, cooler, a high of only 53. But Thursday, partly sunny with a high of 65. Friday, partly sunny, 67. And for the marathon on Saturday, we should see partly sunny skies and a high of 68.

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1: Chris Young, dude, I'm so glad you're here.
3: Okay.
1: Because
2: we're always glad that you're here. Always.
3: Well, counter programming to the current single, I didn't come here to leave. I am leaving at some point.
1: Yes,
3: but I didn't know this is how we're going to start this. So I don't know if that's a good thing or a bad thing.
1: So Garrett is made something. Are you giving this to him, or is this just something you made?
3: Oh, wow. I don't even get it.
1: Oh, here you go. Bobby, can you hand that to him? Okay. So there's a big thing online.
3: Nice.
1: Yeah. It's a lightsaber that he made from Home Depot or something.
2: Parts at like Lowe's or yeah.
3: Yeah, man. There's no way I'm keeping this and fighting all for you to get out with it.
1: As he puts it in the back of his back pocket.
2: Isn't that the coolest though? Because that's how they made the original lightsabers.
3: What's so cool?
1: Yeah, what are you talking about? It's gone.
2: He just used the force and made it disappear.
1: Then that was that what they used? Was it just basic
2: the reason Star Wars had such a cool feel and like
3: that's
2: a real
3: really
2: world
3: awesome.
2: Feel
3: it's
2: is
3: heavy.
2: That they used real things. Like even the guns were repurposed old World War II guns.
1: I didn't know that.
2: Yeah.
1: Jeez.
2: And they just kind of spaced them up a little bit, but they
3: really, really cool.
2: Yeah, dude, it
3: well
2: looks
3: done.
2: Great. It's Obi-Wan.
4: I may or may not have edited myself with a blade coming out of it. Oh,
5: they did that for me at Disney World. So, I mean, you went through a lot of work. I just got to go.
3: You did a lot more work if you're editing it yourself so that you're like, look,
2: yeah,
3: check this out.
2: How much money is one of those at Disney World? Like 300 bucks?
4: Dude, Disney World, if they just had a giant aisle of, you know, washers and nuts and stuff, they could have you make these at Disney World, and you could make so much money.
5: Well, you can make your own saber at Disney World.
2: Yeah, you can't be walking around with something that weighs
5: Disney
2: that
5: World,
2: much,
5: money
2: though.
5: Doesn't count.
3: I feel like this is a weapon.
2: It is. You can't take that on an airplane.
3: No, frowned upon.
2: Sorry, no lightsabers. Get past TSA.
3: Now it's good. Wiping my fingerprint. No.
1: Yeah, it's also Chris Young DNA on it. All right, the new album's called I Didn't Come Here to Leave. It's also in the new song. We'll talk more with Chris Young next.
0: Cat, welcome.

0: 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Chris Stapleton. Another concert that kicks. From Cat.
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1: Chris Young. Man, so glad that you're with us. We were talking about you the other day about artists that have all kinds of number one songs and you don't realize that they have that many.
2: How many have you had so far up to this point?
3: First of all, thank you very much. That was very kind. I love that he snuck up in this part, far.
2: Yeah, right.
3: 14.
2: 14 is nuts.
1: And I think George Jones has 15 or something like that. It's crazy.
3: And I've got one of them, unfortunately, that was not a number one, went to two. And it's a song that people still love hearing every single night I'm out on stage is Lonely Eyes.
1: Wow. It wasn't number one?
3: That song did not go number one.
2: Who held you out?
3: Zach Brown.
1: Hmm. For what?
3: Some
1: dumb island song?
3: No. Oh, my God.
4: I'm so cold. What am I going to do? I'm driving to try and get to you. I'm cold.
2: Zach hates everybody. It's all good. Join the party.
3: He's been nice to me every time I'm out.
2: We love Zach. And I'm just playing.
3: No, I believe it was Homegrown. Okay. Which, I mean, that's a really good song.
2: That was a really good song.
3: That was a really good song. So I was like, the thing that was not really good was having to tell one of my really, really good friends, Johnny Bulford, who was one of the co-writers on that song. We went and had breakfast, and we were writing that day. And he goes, hey, man, so, like, we get it?
2: We're going to get a number one?
3: No. And he goes, what about next week? And I'm like,
1: not looking good.
3: No, it's done.
1: It's over.
3: It only got to two. By the way, which sounds
4: he got
3: so
4: paid.
3: Terrible. Got to two.
4: Yeah, you're right. He got and paid.
3: Like, you're welcome. It went multi-platinum anyway.
2: I was going to say, but isn't that like if you get a top five, it's as good as a number one because it's top of mind. It's also been played as much as the number one song.
3: Sometimes.
1: And sometimes not.
5: He probably wanted the shiny plaque.
2: Yeah.
1: Yes. Yeah. I want to give that number one party.
2: Well, he went number one in our hearts.
5: We'll that free cheese.
3: Whoa, hold it. Let's not bury the lead of what I just said. He still got a plaque.
2: Oh, okay.
5: Oh, all right.
3: Yeah, well, you got a plaque for the song.
1: Okay. Bobby, you have the album. This is kind of listen to.
2: Where do you want me to start? I mean, we've got the whole album in front of

0: I love that this, like every song, because you're you, every song sounds like a Chris Young song. Like, you know, and I know that.
1: But not in a bad way.
0: No, I'm good. Saying, hey, like, this smells rotten. Smell it. No, it's,
2: did you know it sounds like Chris Young is singing this song?
0: No, but I'm just saying, like, I hear this and I'm like, yes, this is comfort food, man. Yes.
3: Thank you. Taking tequila shots and saying all night long. I'm taking over the playlist. I'm playing sad songs. One of those nights I need. Nodding along the
1: lines. You're just listening to your own song.
3: Not supposed to do that, but
0: is it weird? Like, how often do you listen to the album before it comes out?
3: Oh, dude! But by the time it comes out, I'm like, I need some time away from.
1: Oh, I bet you're sick of it.
3: It's not that I'm sick of it. It's just that, like, I've listened to so many different iterations where it's changing. You know, from a producer standpoint, I'm listening to stuff and I'm going, this part of the EQ I want, like, tweaked this much.
0: Oh, yeah.
3: It's like, this guitar part I want from the previous take only in this section. And so once you're done doing all that stuff,
0: you're like George Lucas. You're going to go back and fiddle with it over and over and over and over?
3: I guarantee you, my co-producers that have been a part of this project, Andy specifically, it was mainly me and him that co-produced most of the album. If you asked any of them, are you done once you're like everything's turned in and all the forms are completed, and it's like, yes, I'll wait for the album to come out and then I'll be excited about it again, but for now I'm just gonna put that to the side.
0: Songs on this thing too. It's like 15 to 20.
3: Yeah, I love that you picked like all three party songs.
0: Oh, that's what I do.
1: Speaking of party, we'll talk about the partying sports bar. Congratulations.
3: Thank you.
1: About that and the album. More talk with Chris Young coming up. Hang on.

0: sun's coming up.
1: Hello, boys. I just heard your show. Now that's entertainment.
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2: Tractor Supply for life out here.
1: Chris Young and the album is out. Didn't he come here to leave? It's also the name of the new single that is out. Shall we play it?
3: I don't know. I think you should.
1: Chris says yes.
3: I think you should.
1: All right. Well, then, he's the guest, and we should. Here it is. It's new Chris Young.

0: Chris Young. Didn't come here to leave.
1: Love it.
0: Good stuff, man. And this is on the new album by the same name. And the Deluxe is in there as well.
2: Yeah, the Deluxe is out now. There's a song with Shaylin on there. There's a song with Breland. And there's another song that my buddy Josh Phillips wrote without me. I'm still mad at him about it because I love the song. So
1: which one?
2: It's called Wedding Band.
1: Okay.
2: That's on the Deluxe. And I was like, dude, you have a phone.
0: Yeah. You know functions. Where I am.
1: Oh, you have to tell Big D where you're going to spend the 4th of July.
2: So I'm actually going to be on a military base in Hawaii.
0: Oh, nice.
1: That's how you do it.
0: That's the way you do it.
1: Have you ever experienced Hawaii fireworks celebrations?
2: No, but I've been to Hawaii. Been to Hawaii before, but this will be the first time.
1: Hawaii does fireworks on a level that you've never seen before. And I'm telling you right now, everybody can go, oh, no, our fire. You have no idea. It'll go for 12 hours straight. It's insane.
2: I'm looking forward to it.
0: Well, Chris Young, the album is called Didn't Come Here to Leave. We'll talk more with Chris on the way next.
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12: Good morning weather out there for today. Maybe some showers and thunderstorms later this afternoon. That high of 75. Tonight we'll see rain in that forecast, a low of 53. Tomorrow, partly sunny with a high of 63. Wednesday, rain, cooler, a high of only 53. For Thursday, partly sunny with a high of 65. Friday, partly sunny, 67. And for the marathon on Saturday, we should see partly sunny skies and a high of 68.

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1: From Northern News Now, I'm Sydney Whitty. Sunday marked 1 year since former Minnesota House Speaker Melissa Hortman and her husband Mark were shot and killed. Friends and community members honored the Hortmans over the weekend as people gathered for a cake and bread bake in St. Paul. Melissa Hortman loved to bake. A longtime colleague said she would routinely bring in baked goods to the office and share it with all of her staffers. Closer to home now, Duluth's biggest event of the summer will be in full swing this week. Here's what's happening in the city this week leading up to the 50th Grandma's Marathon. The Grandma's Marathon Museum at the Duluth Depot will be open all week leading up to Saturday's race day. That is free to the public. Meanwhile, on Tuesday, the Duluth Police Department and other city leaders will be participating in the Law Enforcement Torch Run for the Special Olympics, carrying the flame of hope from Park Point to City Hall. Then starting Thursday, Essentia Health will be hosting its Fitness Expo with vendors showing the latest products in athletics, and Friday will bring the first wave of races, including the William A. Irvin 5K and Whippersnapper races. And along with that will be Rock the Bayfront Friday with free music and entertainment at Bayfront Festival Park. For more news, you can add our website at northernnewsnow.com. I'm Sydney Whitty. Have a great Monday, everyone.
2: Good Monday morning. Hope you had a terrific weekend. I'm Bruce Siskey with Sports on CAT 98.9. Brewers get 2 out of 3 from the Phillies over the weekend in Milwaukee. 4-0 final score yesterday. Jackson Chirio and Blake Perkins both homered off Christopher Sanchez. Sanchez had a personal 6-game winning streak snapped, had not allowed more than 2 earned runs or more than 6 hits in a start since April 23rd. But yesterday, 5 2/3, 8 hits and 4 runs. Kyle Harrison rebounded from a bad outing Monday in Las Vegas. He went 6 innings, allowed just 3 hits and no runs, gets his 8th victory. Brewers up 5 games on St. Louis in the NL Central. Day off today, they host Cleveland tomorrow. The Twins took 2 out of 3 on the weekend from the Cardinals. 5-4 is that final yesterday at Target Field. Ryan Kreidler, an RBI double in the 8th inning, scored the eventual winning run. Victor Caratini hit a 2-run home run for the Twins. Byron Buxton, 3 hits and drove in a run for Minnesota. Andrew Morris got the win. Yoendris Gomez picked up the save. Twins are at Texas to kick off a road trip tonight. 7 o'clock from Arlington on 610 and 103.9. Northwoods League, Rochester beat the Huskies 15-5 yesterday, sweeping a 2-game series in Rochester. Huskies returned to Wade Stadium 6:30 versus Thunder Bay. Las Vegas knocked off the Lynx on Saturday 100-97. Aja Wilson, 24 points and 10 rebounds. The Lynx, led by Olivia Miles, who had 12 points in the fourth quarter, finished with a career-high 29. Both teams are now 10-3. Lynx will host Portland 7 o'clock tonight at Target Center. At Sports, I'm Bruce Siskey. Have a great day. 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

0: He said, well, Lord, I'd like to go to Israel. Lord said, okay. But he said, I'm scared of flying. I'd like for you to build me a bridge. Well, okay, a couple of days later, Lord spoke back to him and said, well, are you ready for the bridge? He said, well, Lord, no. He said, I'd like to figure out a woman. Lord spoke back to him and said, how many lanes you want on that bridge?
1: We got you. Okay, so the joke was mistold. Basically, what he's saying is God was like, yeah, no, we're not going to make a bridge from here to Israel. That's too difficult. And then he said, okay, I'd like to figure out women. Like, I want to know what women think and all that.
2: Oh,
1: and God said, well, how many lanes do you want on the bridge?
2: I got you. It's easier. What you're saying is it's easier to build a bridge, a multi-lane bridge, from here to Israel than it is to figure out women.
0: All right. Thank you, buddy. Thank you.
2: Bye. Okay, thank you.
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1: Oh, it's the new Keith Urban. It's all yacht rock. And I kind of dig it.
2: Dude, it's so good. It's a great album for summer. I'm almost thinking like it's a month late. Because this would have been amazing for Memorial Day weekend and all that, you know? You recognize this song?
1: Yeah, Steelway.
2: I'm going to skip

0: listen, it's not Haggard. I got it. I understand that. It's not George Strait, whatever.
1: There's a little place for everything. Yeah, that's the beauty of country music.
0: Man, we did the whole bro country stuff. If that has a place, this has a place. I'm not saying that we're going to be playing much of this. It's just, man, you're sitting there cleaning the house.
1: I play it a lot.
0: In the garage.
1: Over the past couple days, I've been playing it a lot. This is him and Michael McDonald. I'm happy.
0: Nothing. It's good. I think it's like you said, it has its place.
1: Baby, come back.
0: And you're gonna know him. It's kind of like a comfortable pair of jeans. Yeah, they haven't been in the dryer.
1: Yeah,
0: they're kind of dirty a little bit. They kind of stink just a touch.
1: But they're super soft. They're really
0: kind of brownish.
1: Yeah. Makes me feel fine. It's no different than anybody doing another cover of any other song on any other album. It's just this is a collection.
0: It's just all of it.
1: It just feels so cohesive and good.
0: Like, you know, when Dirks did the bluegrass, just all bluegrass.
1: It's one of my favorite Dirks albums of all time.
0: You got Clint Black did the Delectrified. Where
1: Alan
0: just
1: Jackson did all the hymns.
0: Oh yeah, I think it's good, man. You know, Keith, like, man, you got enough Keith Urban. Like, let him have some fun, man. He's going through some stuff. You know, let him have some fun. It's pretty good. It's called Flow State. On a

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14: All's quiet on the dating scene, I hear.
15: Yeah, I was watching YouTube videos the other day that I'm starting to really be concerned that if I don't find love soon, I'm going to be in big trouble because Apple is saying that they're about to pump in a bunch of new generative AI capabilities into photo taking. And so your camera software is going to continue to... Okay, Schaefer has a... you have a Samsung or one of those?
0: Yep.
15: Okay, so if he takes a picture of the moon, instead of like us where we take a picture of the moon and it's an iPhone and it just looks like a white orb in the sky...
9: It's not true, by the
15: there's
9: way.
15: There's what?
9: That's fake.
15: What?
9: The where it zooms in, you can see it, it looks great. That is... It's not
15: no,
9: true.
15: But that's like, there's put a fake moon in there.
9: They did put a fake moon in it.
15: Right, that's what I'm saying.
9: Oh, you think that's good?
15: No, this is what I was going to say, is like with the Samsungs, you take a picture of the moon, it puts a fake moon in there, and
9: yes.
15: It's not the real one. It's like, you go, look how pretty the moon is. It's not even the real one.
9: Right.
15: And okay. That's what I was going to say, is they're starting to bake this stuff into everything now using AI.
9: Yeah.
15: You're not going to know who, what, when, or where. Dude, I was looking
9: good
15: at
9: good on
15: profile.
9: You for knowing the moon thing is fake.
15: Yeah.
9: That's impressive. Good.
15: I was looking at profiles and like the use of people doing AI pictures. If you have six pictures, minimum right now, four are fake. And that's what's going on all the dating apps
9: right
15: now.
9: Hey, everyone, we all know it's pretty clear. That is not really, that's AI.
15: I know you're looking at that picture going, oh, this looks pretty real.
9: It kind of reminds me of back when, you remember when HDR was a thing for photographs?
15: When we would overdo
9: and
15: the...
9: And it was it was way overdone.
15: Yeah.
9: That's where we're at. It's like little girls having makeup and they just overdo the eyeshadow.
16: Bubba, I think it'd be interesting to see you AI and filter all your pictures to kind of beautify yourself a little bit to see if it spikes your likes on the house.
15: Oh, I'm sure it would because I would look handsome. It would be a great change.
9: But you're already good looking as it is. You don't need all that.
15: You don't know how it is. On the apps, that's crazy world. Like, I think, honestly, that would be a very interesting experiment. But then I would be the dishonest guy who has fake pictures of himself on there. And then, you know, what happens
9: but
15: is...
9: for science.
16: Yeah, you work on a radio show.
9: Yeah. It's just a joke.
16: Maybe that's what everyone else is doing everybody. It anyway.
15: Who cares? Well, ladies are. I don't think guys are. Are they? I don't know. I'd have to ask Carson about that. But anyway, I worry that we're getting all these new capabilities built into our phones. And, you know, people put their pictures up on Instagram and you see all this stuff and you go, that's not really them. We're getting to a weird spot in life.
9: Hey, what's up? It's Big D and Bubba. You know, Father's Day almost here. And let's be honest, this year you want to give your dad something that he actually needs and will really love.
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20: Morning weather out there for today. Maybe some showers and thunderstorms later this afternoon. At a high of 75 tonight, we'll see rain in that forecast, a low of 53. Tomorrow, partly sunny with a high of 63. Wednesday, rain, cooler, a high of only 53. The Thursday, partly sunny with a high of 65. Friday, partly sunny, 67. And for the marathon on Saturday, we should see partly sunny skies and a high of 68.
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1: So Carson, Bob and I were talking the other morning about getting, we don't get toys in our cereal anymore. And then we had to explain it to Garrett, because Garrett's
2: never had a toy in his cereal.
3: I had toys in my cereal.
1: You did?
3: Yeah.
1: What'd you have?
3: I remember for the release of Episode 3 of Star Wars, they had these little like lightsaber spoons.
1: Oh,
3: that was my
2: and they just threw it.
4: Spoon sabers?
3: Yeah, spoon sabers.
1: And they threw it in. They just threw it into the cereal.
3: Yeah, threw it right in the bag.
1: Yeah, man, huh. These be cool. I don't know if they got rid of it because it wasn't because of like toys, you know, kids and the sugary food. Is that the reason? Do y'all think, or money? You think?
4: No, it was money. Obviously, I think they figured out the return on investment wasn't there unless it was like a promotional deal, dude. I can remember because I was one of four. I can remember we'd get the new box of cereal and like immediately race to dig our hands into the cereal to find the prize.
1: Oh, yeah.
4: And like, it was like whichever one, me or my brother, my sisters. I mean, we were like all fighting over who got the prize.
5: I remember begging my mother to buy a box of Trix for whatever prize they had. And I've told you guys this before. I'm weird. I was a weird kid. I don't like sugar cereals. So we buy the box of Trix and I got whatever the prize was. And she's like, all right, we'll eat the Trix. And I took one bite. I was like, bleh. This is awful. She's like, nope, we bought this. You are going to shove all that sugar in your face, man.
1: It's usually like broccoli or pretzels.
5: Oh, I did, but I was like, oh, this is awful. She's like, too bad. We bought it.
4: I don't remember Trix at all, and I know Trix is for kids, but I don't remember like the flavor. It was super, super sweet.
5: It's sugar. I don't know.
1: That's one of the mouth tear uppers, right?
4: No, maybe weren't they the balls?
5: Like, yeah, they.
1: But they're like.
5: Were they super hard?
1: Triscuits.
5: I don't know. They had a rabbit. I don't know.
4: What was the one with the frog?
5: Honey Smacks.
1: Honey Smacks.
4: So we used to get. No. Was it Honey Smacks? Yes. It looked like little beans or whatever.
1: Yeah.
4: Okay, yeah. We used to get the ones. We got the generic ones with the bag.
1: Uh huh.
4: You know, and that
5: was
4: great.
5: Did you get toys in generic cereal?
1: No.
4: Come
1: on.
4: That's why we used to fight over whenever we did get like the brand name.
1: Yeah, man. Come on.
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1: Yeah. It just gets me pumped up.
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1: Man, it was a good weekend for America, and especially the national anthem. Let's start off with our boys, Dan and Shay, for the kicking off the World Cup America soccer. And just

0: I hate having to interrupt this.
1: I get it because right. Zach Brown Band was so good. Zach last night the UFC fight.
0: Yeah, if you missed that,
1: man, it was in his. What was he wearing? Yeah.
0: He looked like a Batman villain.
2: By the dawn's early light, what's so proud?
0: I'm going to skip into it a little bit. I hate, again,
1: that's fine.
0: Out of respect.
1: We know you like America.
3: I
1: got it.
3: I love America. I

0: What do they call that formation?
1: Delta.
0: Is that it?
1: Yeah, it's pretty rare. They don't do it a whole lot because there's why don't you know more about
0: the Blue Angels and the Thunderbirds together.
1: It was unbelievable. So patriotic. I loved it.
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2: 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Wind, freezing rain, snow, ice, and hail. 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
3: Morning weather out there for today. Maybe some showers and thunderstorms later this afternoon. At a high of 75 tonight, we'll see rain in that forecast, a low of 53. Tomorrow, partly sunny with a high of 63. Wednesday, rain, cooler, a high of only 53. Thursday, partly sunny with a high of 65. Friday, partly sunny, 67. And for the marathon on Saturday, we should see partly sunny skies and a high of 68.

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1: Well, get you caught up on some of the things happening over the weekend. In case you had a lot of going on. The World Cup, America won. We didn't win the whole thing. We got our first game.
2: We got our 3 points. You get 3 points, and then we play three games. Whoever has the most points moves on in the knockout round, which is basically single elimination. So we still got three more games to get to that point.
1: Didn't know that. Also, the Knicks won NBA championship.
2: A couple minor disturbances.
1: Yeah, the people got excited, Bubba. They got excited. People, that's what happened. You burn.
2: I will never understand that. Whatever. I mean, we saw it in Paris, like what, 2 weeks ago or whatever. Then we see it in New York City, and man, I don't know. Stop breaking your own stuff. You celebrate. You celebrate. You get happy.
1: This one guy was yelling. You hear him going, I have to pay for this, but this is my bus. It comes out of mine. Yeah, well.
2: I feel bad for all the businesses and all that. That's just crazy. What else went on? Obviously, the UFC event yesterday. Dude, it was an Idiocracy moment.
1: I've got to see that movie.
2: Dude, Travis Pastrana and the guys jumping the motorcycles and doing the flips and everything. I'm like, what is going on?
1: The only thing missing was an alien craft to come down and,
2: That would have been. DC looked great. It was awesome, and the fights were good. There was a bunch of knockouts, I think, because adrenaline was gone. America coming in and taking out what's-his-name who always parties before his fights, which, by the way, that's a flex. What's his name?
1: I don't know. You've out-duded me.
2: Yeah, he goes out every night before a fight. Every night before and parties hard to celebrate his win.
1: Okay.
2: Before it even happens.
1: And the College World Series. College World Series continues. So there's a lot going on across our great land this weekend.

0: Chicks. And Lady A, Kat has your chance to win tickets. Grab some at Ticketmaster.com. Concerts that kick from Kat.
1: It's Kat 98.9. Hey, look who's on the phone. It's Braylin from JS Realty. How you doing?
2: I'm doing great. How are you doing?
1: Good. How's your summer so far? Are you running the marathon this weekend or what?
2: I am.
1: Oh,
2: yeah.
1: That's right. You are.
2: I'm getting a little nervous. Not going to lie.
1: Is it the full or the half?
2: I'm doing the full.
1: Oh, dang. Oh,
2: yeah.
1: I thought you were going to say half. I'm like, you got this, girl. Oh, man. The full.
2: Yeah. No, it's my first full, so we'll see. I did the half last year.
1: Oh, I'm sure you'll do fine then.
2: It'll be an experience. I feel like everybody got to do grandma's at least once in this town. So
1: Not me. I ain't doing it. Well, good luck to you. Okay.
2: Thank you.
1: You bet. What do we got going on? What do we got up for sale for houses and properties?
2: Yeah. So we got some land on Stebner Road. That's on the corner of Stebner and Anderson, 1.58 acres. And that's a partially cleared lot, and there's water, sewer, and gas available at the road. And that's listed for $129,900. And then we have another chunk of land on West Arrowhead Road, right by Hermantown Hockey Arena and the YMCA and the Hermantown School. And that's 3.45 acres. And city water, sewer, and gas are also available at the road for $199,000.
1: Gotcha. If they want to find out more on those properties and take a look at all the others you have and maybe have a few questions, they can get a hold of you guys a few different ways.
2: Yeah, they can get a call at the office. We love to chit-chat. And that number is 218-729-9784. Or if you're just kind of curious, looking at properties, or if you would like us to come out and give you a market evaluation to kind of see where you fall value-wise on your property, we'd love to do that. Just give us a reach at the office at the phone number, or you can also submit a form online at our website at js-realty.com. Too.
1: Gotcha. Well, good luck this weekend. Okay.
2: Thank you.
1: You know, I'm one of those guys, I don't run the marathon, but I'm one of those guys that like I got to meet people at this mile marker for their Diet Coke or their pickles or their chips. Like, do you have any quirky, do you need anything along the race route that I can help you with? Or are you good?
2: I think I'm good.
1: Okay.
2: I'm running it with my aunt.
1: Oh, okay.
2: So she's run multiple marathons before.
1: Oh, she's a pro.
2: So she knows kind of what she's doing. So I asked him, like, what do I need where? And so, like, all of our family is kind of going to spread out throughout the whole race and kind of tag team it. So
1: cool. People
2: aren't going from, you know, specific mile to specific mile, because that's stressful with all the traffic and everybody, you know,
1: that's
2: wanting
1: tough.
2: To do that at the same time.
1: Right on.
2: So.
1: Well, good luck to you, okay? We'll talk to you next week.
2: Sounds good. Thank you.
1: Thanks, Braylin. Yep. Bye-bye.
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Time now with Cat 98.9, today's best country weather out there. Might see a shower, thunderstorm later today at high 75. Rain tonight, 53 out there. Lauren and Chase teaming up, All My Exes. 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

0: 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Chris Stapleton. Another concert that kicks. From Cat.
1: Cat 98.9 in studio with the Alzheimer's Association. We've got Noelle. How are you?
2: Good. How are you today?
1: Very good. We've got a number of things. First of all, let's remind people the walk is coming up. What's the date on the walk?
2: It's October 3rd at the Deck.
1: Okay. October 3rd. So plenty of time. I would say this. It seems like you got a lot of time, you know, to plan, but plan right now.
2: That's right.
1: It'll be here before you know it. So get some coworkers, some family, some friends. Or, you know, do it solo, however you want to do it, and get out there and walk and help out the Alzheimer's Association. Now, we've got a few things coming up this week, events that people can help out with.
2: Yep, several things we got going on. 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
1: Okay. And then Wednesday, you've got something going on.
2: We have another brain building habits class, and that's available at the Y in Woodland. And you can register for that on our website, alz.org/CRF.
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2: Yes, the amazing people at Texas Roadhouse. 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
2: Thank
1: for helping
2: you.
1: Out with that. So the walk is coming up in October. Lots of events between here and then, which you guys come in and talk about each week. But if they want to help out, maybe they want to volunteer, maybe they can't make the walk and just want a donation, where can they just go to the website to find out all the info and all
2: they
1: that?
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1: All right. Easy as that. Noelle with the Alzheimer's Association. Always a pleasure. Good to see you.
2: You too. Thank you so much.
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0: country am I in?
1: It doesn't matter. It's 5 o'clock somewhere.
0: It's always on 5 in Margaritaville, come to think of it.
1: Yeah, I heard that.
0: You've been there, haven't you?
1: Yes, sir.
0: I've seen your boat there.

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It's Cat 98.9, today's best country, as we get you through a Monday. Hopefully it's going good for you so far. Riley Green, it's changed my mind. 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

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Lakes Jam is coming up. 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

He's going to headline that Friday night, the 7th of August, up there at WeFest. 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Be a great time. 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

Combs, Cat 98.9. How's it going? Zooch with you. It's time to give away some stuff. You want to win? You want to be a winner? I can make you a winner. Caller 9, we're looking for you. Lakes Jam is coming up. That's a few weeks. BIR, Brainerd. What a nice lineup that is. Bailey Zimmerman. Dosh is going to be there, just to name a few. It's action-packed. And if you're camping, you stay in the zoo, which is crazy. They got all kinds of stuff going on. Campground through the weekend, too. So, yeah, more than just a concert, more than music. They got a lot of stuff happening. You want to go to Lakes Jam? I got a pair of weekend passes. Caller 9. I'll get those to you. 722-5826. That's 722-5826. Good luck to you. This is New Country, Stella Lefty, Boston here with Cat 98.9.

Keith Smith, Cat 98.9, today's best country. Just read this, that Gen Xers are in their 50s and 33% still dependent on the parents. How's that? My parents, I couldn't get $5 off my parents if I tried these days. Luke Bryan, it's K

There you go. Some Post Malone and Blake. It's Cat 98.9, today's best country. Zooch getting you through a Monday. Weather, showers, maybe a thunderstorm later today, 75. Rain out there tonight, 53. Looking ahead to the marathon because, yeah, it's marathon week. The runners are coming. They're here. 68 and partly sunny for the marathon.

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Zucci Pooch hanging out with you on a Monday. 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

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Luke Combs, Be By You. 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

0: 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Chris Stapleton. 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From Cat.
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It's Cat 98.9, today's best country. So you're getting through the Monday with you. George Burge, Ryan, it's Ride, Ride, Ride. 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

Hubbard with Cat 98.9. Of course, giving away Lakes Jam tickets all this week, all next week. Yeah, that's coming up. We're a few weeks away from it. Bailey's going to be performing. Can't wait to see him on stage with Chevy Silverado. Today's Best Country.

Chris Young, getting you home. It's Cat 98.9 Zooch heading out the door. I'll see you back in tomorrow after Big D and Bubba. Cat is the next to take care of you. Have a good rest of your Monday, okay? Jordan Davis, turn this truck around.

0: Ola Langley, it's Choosing Texas on today's Best Country. Kanadiyan, happy Monday. We're kicking off the week with Kane Brown's latest. This one's called Woman on Cat.
1: 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The boys are all over.

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Co-Wetzel, you know, he had quite the wild streak there for a minute. And he had a kid, and I feel like he kind of tamed things down a little bit. 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

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This guy kind of taking the world by storm, Stephen Wilson Jr. The talent on this guy. 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
1: 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Congrats to the Knicks for winning the whole shebang. 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

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It seems like one of the most beautiful moments to be happening at the Cloud 9 tour right now is when Megan Roney is like floating through the air singing this song. All the girlies are crying. It's called Beautiful Things on Cat.

left here, boy. Take it slow. Don't get distracted by that radio. I just rolled my eyes and I said, Daddy, I

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Did you know a certain thing exists called a Bigfoot conference? I shouldn't be surprised. Actually, I would really like to attend. I'm not going to lie. 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

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So if you've hit that yet, are you your father? Let me know. 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

Zimmerman on Cat 98.9 posted a video over the weekend saying that the arena that he played in, he had opened for it just a couple years ago for Morgan Wallen. Pretty crazy. It's Morgan with Post Malone. This is I Ain't Coming Back.

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0: Kelsey Ballerini, Cat 98.9 intrigued to see what her new stuff is going to sound like. Is it going to be country like that? I don't know, but she's working on it in New York. It's Cat 98.9 with Kate Brown. Here's a woman.
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Cal 98.9 on National Lobster Day. 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A little surf and turf on a Monday. Heck yeah. It's Cal 98.9 with Morgan Wallen. Here's Don't We.

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Daddy worked at the bank. Mine worked on cars. You went to college, I pulled graveyard.